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He's a ranch hand in a pinch, man. 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A cast iron skillet swinging lid flipper. Now he's a double wide on the county line. Sipping on a six pack of Lone Star Light. She did him dirty, took him.

horseback. Now he's a buckskin, 15 hands, 5-time team rope champion.

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1: She was storming through the house that day, and I could tell she was leaving. 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

So I'm still right here where she left me, along with all the other things she don't care about anymore. 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

0: 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Let's get this thing started. It's my
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0: 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Let's get this thing started. It's my
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0: time zone am I on? What country am I in?
1: It doesn't matter. It's 5 o'clock somewhere.
0: It's always on 5 in Margaritaville, come to think of it.
1: Yeah, I heard that.
0: You've been there, haven't you?
1: Yes, sir.
0: I've seen your boat there.
1: I've been to Margaritaville a few times.
0: All right. Well, that's good.
1: Stumble my way back.
0: Okay. Well, we just want to make sure you can keep it between the navigational beacons.
1: Between the buoys. I got it.
0: All right. Well, it's 5 o'clock. Let's go somewhere.
1: I'm ready. Crank it up.
0: Let's get out of here.
1: I'm gone.
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of my own. One's 36, one's 23. It's hard to believe, but you're gonna miss this. You're gonna want this back. You're gonna wish these days.

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Y'all ain't listening. 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

0: 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The annual Outdoor Farm Show brings together equipment manufacturers, crop experts, agribusinesses, and producers from across the region for 2 days of demonstrations, educational sessions, and networking. 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
1: this year we're celebrating our 10th anniversary of the Agro Expo. It is an outdoor farm show held August 11th and 12th in St. John's, Michigan, on the grounds of the North Central Research Station. We put this together just to bring together ag innovation and connections with other growers, and you know, just an opportunity for the ag community to get together and experience technology, innovation.
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0: Agro Expo has become one of Michigan's premier summer agricultural events, giving farmers a chance to learn from industry experts while seeing equipment perform under real field conditions.
1: Each morning after the national anthem, we'll have four World War II airplanes doing a flyover. And then each afternoon, we're going to have an ice cream social to celebrate 10 years of the Agro Expo.
0: For dates, exhibitor information, and ticket details, visit theagroexpo.com. We'll have your official closing grain and livestock settlements in just a few moments, but first, let's dive into the market fundamentals behind today's price movement. Here's Andy Eubank along with Brian Basting with Advanced Trading for a closer look.
2: Markets ending the month of July on a sell-off, even though, Brian, the soybean market started on the plus side, but that was a tenuous move at best. So we sell off to end the month, and throughout the course of the week, some pretty extreme seesaw market action.
3: Thanks for having me, Andy. It certainly feels like we're at end of the month long liquidation. If your listeners think back after the June 30th acreage and stocks report is when this rally started. We started that first week in July and really saw some tremendous gains. Wheat led the way, but strong gains in soybeans, contract highs, corn challenged those highs, made it planting time. So I think as we ended the month here and we're starting to see for corn and beans, indications we're going to get at least some moisture in the near-term forecast is enough to trigger some long liquidation and profit-taking as traders move to the sidelines here on the very last day of the trading month on a Friday. And then, of course, as your listeners know, Andy, we won't open up again until 8 p.m. Eastern time there on Sunday night. And the way their geopolitical environment has been moving lately, anything can happen over that, you know, whatever that is, 50, 60 hours. And so I think the traders are just pocketing the long liquid profits they've had on that long side of the market.
2: Talk about what you saw throughout the week with that extreme back and forth action.
3: You know, they had a wheat market, for example. There was a strong rally there, I believe it was on Thursday of this week. There was indications that the Russia-Ukraine war, the tensions had escalated to another high level.
0: And that was Brian Basting with Advanced Trading. Starting out on the grain side, corn futures were facing

0: some downward pressure. September corn was down an even 5 cents, sitting at 440 and three quarters. December corn followed suit, dropping 4.5 cents to land at 646. Moving over to the soy complex, the bears were in control there as well. August soybean shed 5.5 cents, trading at 1172. Meanwhile, September beans were down a penny and a half, coming in at 1170 and three quarters. But the biggest hit belonged to the wheat market. September wheat took a major tumble, down a hefty 24 and a quarter cents, trading at 639 and a quarter. Switching gears to livestock, we had a bit of a silver lining. August live cattle ticked upward, gaining 52 cents to sit at 231.75. And August lean hogs were also in positive territory, up 42 cents, trading at 98.85. I'm Greg Allen, Michigan Ag Today, timely, relevant, credible.
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0: The Agro Expo returns to Central Michigan. I'm Greg Allen. This is Michigan Ag Today. Michigan farmers will soon have another opportunity to see the latest equipment and technology in action as Agro Expo returns to Central Michigan. The annual Outdoor Farm Show brings together equipment manufacturers, crop experts, agribusinesses, and producers from across the region for 2 days of demonstrations, educational sessions, and networking. According to Marnie Swartzendruber, Agro Expo event manager,
1: this year we're celebrating our 10th anniversary of the Agro Expo. It is an outdoor farm show held August 11th and 12th in St. John's, Michigan, on the grounds of the North Central Research Station. We put this together just to bring together ag innovation and connections with other growers, and you know, just an opportunity for the ag community to get together and experience technology, innovation.
0: Visitors can compare the newest machinery, learn about advancements in crop production, precision agriculture, conservation practices, and discover products designed to improve efficiency on the farm. Whether you're raising corn, soybeans, wheat, or specialty crops, Swartzendruber says there's something for every operation.
1: We're on over 40 acres, so there's over 165 exhibitors at the show, all agribusiness related.
0: Agro Expo has become one of Michigan's premier summer agricultural events, giving farmers a chance to learn from industry experts while seeing equipment perform under real field conditions.
1: Each morning after the national anthem, we'll have four World War II airplanes doing a flyover. And then each afternoon, we're going to have an ice cream social to celebrate 10 years of the Agro Expo.
0: For dates, exhibitor information, and ticket details, visit theagroexpo.com. I'm Greg Allen.
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4: Dry air parked over Michigan here for the balance of today. I'm Chief Meteorologist Ryan Martin with the Michigan Farm Forecast. We're going to be rain-free all day long. Good sunshine out there. And we see that continuing in lower Michigan through tomorrow. There will be a few scattered showers moving into the western UP tomorrow midday and afternoon, but nothing that really wants to hold together here. Overnight tomorrow night into Wednesday, different story. We've got a slow, sagging frontal boundary that starts to work through from northwest to southeast. It doesn't have massive amounts of intense rain, but what we do have is the slowness of this front allowing for rain to hit everybody from probably the Wednesday morning time frame through, let's say, Friday evening. This is going to be a slow moving front. We'll back it up. Friday morning. So Wednesday morning to Friday morning that we're looking at anywhere from a quarter to 1.5 inches of rain. Now the bigger totals of rain, again, aren't coming from heavy and intense action. It's coming from slow moving hour after hour after hour of light rain setup. And the key here is everybody gets it. You get into Friday afternoon, we'll start to clear out a little bit. The weekend looks pleasant, warm, but pleasant overall as we see some sunshine and some good drying. Next week looks hot, well above normal temperatures to start the week. Monday, Tuesday, Wednesday, high humidity, so that's going to be something that we don't like very much. Scattered showers and thunderstorms from Tuesday night through Wednesday, and then we spend the rest of the week with heat-based pop-up action as well, so it could be a very soggy second half of next week on into the weekend. Some strong to severe weather also likely for the weekend of the 15th and 16th. So gear up. This is going to be just a slight pause in some of this nice weather over the next few days. I'm meteorologist Ryan Martin.
0: Thanks, Ryan. 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I'm Greg Allen, Michigan Ag Today. 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

Speaking of the coast, remember five for beach, you and me. That sunset, cliffs by the sea, and the night rolled in. And you still talk about that moon that I can't recall, but God, I

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3: 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Bob Abbott of Dog Tired TV is an expert coyote hunter, especially at night. He's the guy who started the movement to legalize centerfire rifles after dark for predator hunting.
4: The state recently moved to year-round season rather than having just a limited season on it, so you can hunt them day and night. Also, the centerfire at night opened up.
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3: Predator hunting is very popular in Michigan, but lots of hunters concentrate on daylight hours. Bob Abbott says the action is better after dark.
4: 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And the reason for that is predators are more active at night, and they are. 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They hunt more at night.
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0: 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Let's get this thing started. It's my
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0: maintaining the Commodity Credit Corporation and a solid rebound to begin the week. I'm Greg Allen. This is Michigan Ag Today, brought to you by Agro Expo 2026, August 11th and 12th in St. John's, Michigan. 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Congress recently strengthened the farm safety net through the One Big Beautiful Bill Act, but questions remain about whether USDA will have enough funding to make those improvements work as intended.
1: For close to 100 years now, USDA has used the Commodity Credit Corporation to implement congressionally established programs. And today, those programs are really the Farm Bill programs that farmers and ranchers have come to depend on. All of those programs are funded through the Commodity Credit Corporation, which has a borrowing authority of $30 billion per year.
0: That's American Farm Bureau Federation Vice President of Public Policy, John Newton. He says the CCC has long served as USDA's financial backbone, allowing the department to respond quickly to changing market conditions, natural disasters, and economic challenges facing agriculture. Without adequate funding for the corporation, he warns that even stronger safety net programs could fall short of providing timely assistance to farmers.
1: Potentially have to delay or prorate these important programs that farmers depend upon. Without additional borrowing authority, and if USDA is out of liquidity, there's going to be some important policy decisions that need to be made, or Congress is going to have to step in and replenish the CCC.
0: As farm income

0: remains under pressure and producers face ongoing uncertainty. Newton says maintaining a well-funded commodity credit corporation will be essential to keeping the nation's farm safety net effective and reliable. Grain markets posted a solid rebound to begin the week, with corn, soybeans, and wheat all finishing higher. September corn gained 8.5 cents to 449.25, while December corn matched that move to 472.5. Soybeans also closed in positive territory. September beans up 3 to 1173.75. November futures adding nearly 5 cents to 1192.25. Wheat led the grain complex, climbing almost 12 cents on the day to 651. In livestock, cattle futures eased 65 cents at 231.10, and lean hogs finished sharply lower, falling $1.32 to 97.52. Follow the markets throughout the day, every day at MichiganAgToday.com. I'm Greg Allen, Michigan Ag Today.
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